Pianist Shelley Berg and his trio, Chuck Berghofer bass, Greg Field drums, with All My Tomorrows. It's from their recording called Blackbird. Hello and how do you do? Dave Schwann here. You're listening to the great American music we call jazz. Our thanks for joining us. Trumpeter John Snyder up next, known as the Scrapper. That's also the name of his CD that features Andy Bay on wordless vocals here on Miles Davis's tune, Solar.

Andy Bay with wordless vocals on Miles Davis's Solar. From the album The Scrapper, John Scrapper Snyder, the trumpeter and leader of the group here on Solar, along with Larry Goldings on the Hammond B3, John Hart on guitar, and Andy Watson on drums. Tenor saxophonist Joel Fram joins this group on a couple of cuts on The Scrapper, but here we hear from Andy Bay with the wordless vocals. You're listening to Jazz with Dave Schwann and the Tony Williams Trio.

Tony Williams and his trio from the recording Young at Heart. On Green Dolphin Street, of course, Mulgrew Miller at the piano, Ira Coleman on bass, Tony out front on drums. Two of the three members of this trio leaving us all too soon. And, of course, I'm speaking of Tony Williams and Mulgrew Miller, but we are so fortunate to have numerous recordings by these musicians. You're listening to Jazz with Dave Schwann. Here is another trio, the Bill Evans Trio.

From the legendary Village Vanguard sessions in June of 1961, the Bill Evans Trio, with a tune by the bassist, Scott LaFaro, Jade Visions, Bill at the piano, Scott on bass, Paul Moshian on drums, from the Riverside recording Sunday at the Village Vanguard. You are listening to Jazz with Dave Schwann. Our thanks for joining us. Our pleasure to bring you this music. A tribute to the bird coming up in just a couple minutes. Stay tuned.

Carlos Barbosa Lima with the Playful Squirrels from Music of the Americas. Vincent Herring, Gary Bartz, and Bobby Watson got together at Smoke in New York City in August and September of 2019 to pay tribute to Charlie Parker, celebrating his 99th birthday at that time in anticipation of his 100th birthday anniversary. This is from a recording called Bird at 100. And along with Vincent, Bobby, and Gary, David Kukowski is on piano here. Yasushi Nakamura bass, Carl Allen on drums from the recording Bird at 100, and Charlie Parker's Yardbird Suite.

0: Thank you very much.
1: Vincent Herring, Bobby Watson, and Gary Bartz, all alto saxophonists, paying tribute to the Bird, Charlie Parker's Yardbird Suite at Smoke in New York City. The session's done at the club in August and September of 2019. Now out on a CD called Bird at 100, observing Charlie Parker's 100th birthday anniversary. David Kutkowski at the piano there with Yasushi Nakamura bass and Carl Allen on drums. You're listening to Jazz with Dave Schwann. We heard Larry Golding's a little earlier in the hour with Andy Bay and John Snyder on Miles Davis's Solar. Larry joins Jim Hall on guitar here. Larry is on piano, Jim on guitar with Steve LaSpina on bass from the album Something Special, the Jim Hall Trio recorded in the early 1990s. Here is Lucky Thing.

Lucky Thing, a tune by the guitarist we heard, Jim Hall. It's from his recording Something Special. This was a special trio. I certainly enjoyed hearing them when they were together in the 1990s with Jim on guitar, Larry Goldings on piano, Steve LaSpina on bass. You're listening to Jazz with Dave Schwann and Eric Reed.

pianist Eric Reed with his tune The Break, along with Alex Bonham on bass, Kevin Kanner on drums, from their recording For Such a Time as This. We thank you so much for joining us this hour and hope you enjoyed all the great American music we call jazz. Dave Schwann finishing up with Carl Saunders from his recording Jazz Trumpet and his tune Tofu or Not Tofu.

from Wayne Shorter's 2003 release, Alegria. That was his tune, Angola. What a band on this. Too numerous to go into, just some of the people playing horn. Jeremy Pelt, Chris Potter, Steve Davis, the rhythm section of John Padda, Tucci, Brad Meldow, and Terry Lynn Carrington, and of course Wayne Shorter himself leading the ensemble. I'm Jana Lee Ross. Thanks so much for listening to Jazz with me.

Cedar Walton playing piano on all three of those tracks. That last one, Firm Roots, from his CD, Roots, and Joshua Redman playing sax with him. Terrence Blanchard playing trumpet. We'll be hearing from Terrence Blanchard later this hour. Before that, Cedar Walton backing up Etta James' beautiful record called Blue Gardenia. Cedar did all the arrangements on that record and played piano. The Dinah Washington tune, This Bitter Earth, given a great new hip twist. And Children of the Night, Cedar Walton in that version of Art Blakey's Jazz Messengers about 1961 with Wayne Shorter on tenor. That was Wayne's tune, Children of the Night, and the rest of the Messengers, Jimmy Merritt on bass, Freddie Hubbard playing trumpet, and Curtis Fuller on bone. I'm Janie Lee Ross. Thanks so much for listening to Jazz with me.

Brad Meldow in 1996 from The Art of the Trio, Volume 1. Yes, it is art. The Beatles' Blackbird. Wow, what a great groovy take. Larry Grenadier on bass, Jorge Rossi on drums with Brad Meldow. Before that, All the Things You Are, Pat Metheny, blazing through that Jerome Kern standard with Dave Holland on bass and Roy Haynes on drums. And before that, the theme from Clockers. Terrence Blanchard wrote it, and that's him playing on his record Jazz in Film. I'm Jana Lee Ross. Thanks so much for listening to Jazz with me. This is Little B's poem, and I'm pretty sure the B refers to the man who wrote it, Bobby Hutcherson, playing vibes on a record called Organic Vibes, where he teams up with Joey DeFrancesco.

The record is called Organic Vibes, playing the organ, Joey DeFrancesco, playing the vibes, Bobby Hutcherson. That was Bobby Hutcherson's tune called Little Bee's Poem. And playing the flute on that track, Ron Blake. I'm Jana Lee Ross. Thanks so much for listening to Jazz with me. Get in touch anytime and let us know what you love about jazz. 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

Sometimes we feel that way. Wow, that's from Big Band of Brothers, a celebration of the Allman Brothers. Whippin' Post, that fantastic trombone solo, Wycliffe Gordon, Mark Broussard on the vocals. I'm Chana Lee Ross. Thanks so much for listening to Jazz With Me. 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

The Isley Brothers tune, It's Your Thing. Do what you want to do. I can't tell you who to sock it to. That's Jimmy McGriff leading the band from the organ. David Newman, David Fathead Newman, we call him sometimes with his permission, playing sax on that track. Before that, Oliloquy Valley, Herbie Hancock tune from Finger Painting, the music of Herbie Hancock, led by Christian McBride, the bassist, with Nicholas Payton playing trumpet, Mark Whitfield on guitar. We started out with the Radiohead song Knives Out, as arranged by Brad Meldow. I'm Jana Lee Ross. Thanks for listening to Jazz with me. Here's some ultra-cool film music composed by Lalo Schifrin from the ultra-cool film Bullet, starring the ever-ultra-cool Steve McQueen, the great Howard Roberts playing guitar on this track, Cantata for Combo from Bullet.

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We don't know exactly how to handle it when it comes up. Sometimes we don't know just what to do when adversity takes over. And I have advice for all of us. I got it from our pianist, Joe Zawinul, who wrote this tune. And it sounds like what you're supposed to say when you have that kind of problem. It's called Mercy. Mercy. Mercy.

0: 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Thank you.
1: Well, he told you what the song is, so I don't have to, but we all need to hear Cannonball preach that now. And then, Mercy, Mercy, Mercy, written, as he said, the man playing piano, Joe Zawinul, that recorded in 1966 with Cannonball's brother Nat playing cornet, Victor Gaskin on bass, and Roy McCurdy on drums. Before that, an old standard, Lean On Me, not the Bill Withers Lean On Me. This from the final recording from the great conguero Ray Barreto, made this record in 2006. David Sanchez playing tenor on that track. And we began the set with Karen Allison and just a bass player, Ed Howard, playing Thelonious Monk's Round Midnight. I'm Jana Lee Ross. Thanks so much for listening to Jazz with me.

Another track from that big band of brothers, written by Blind Willie McTell and made famous by the Allman Brothers' Statesboro Blues. From Big Band of Brothers, a celebration of the Allman Brothers. I'm Jana Lee Ross. Thanks so much for listening to Jazz With Me. You can get in touch anytime and let us know what you love about jazz. 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

That's called Benson's Rider. The Benson in question being George Benson, recorded in 1966 from the George Benson Cookbook with him. Lonnie Smith on organ, Ronnie Cuber on baritone, and Marion Booker playing drums. I'm Jana Lee Ross. Thanks so much for listening to Jazz with me. You can get in touch anytime and let us know what you love about jazz. 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

Live at the House of Tribes in New York City in 2005, Wynton Marsalis, Clan Cole Porter's What Is This Thing Called Love? Wessel Warm Daddy Anderson joining him on sax. Before that, In a Mellow Tone, the Duke Ellington tune, a great guitar duo of Bucky Pizzarelli and Howard Alden. We kicked off the set with Star Eyes, the brothers Adderley, Cannonball, and Nat, joined by Victor Feldman on vibes. I'm Jana Lee Ross. Thanks so much for listening to Jazz with me. What is this?

Milt Jackson, the genius of the vibraphone, featured on all those tracks. That was from Reunion Blues, reuniting with Oscar Peterson in 1971. Ray Brown on bass, Louis Hayes on drums. That was the Rolling Stones tune, Satisfaction. Before that, Ray Brown and Milt Jackson teaming up to lead their all-star big band, great record called Much in Common. That was Ray's tune called I Just Can't Fool Myself. And before that, Milt Jackson in a big Creed Taylor extravaganza with studio orchestra. That was the Michel Legrand tune. What are you doing for the rest of your life? I'm Jane Lee Ross, and I hope for the rest of your life, or at least the rest of today and tonight, you're listening to jazz with me. Thanks for being here.

Bucky Pizzarelli and Howard Alden playing those twin guitars. That is an old big band tune from Claude Thornhill's big band called Snowfall. I'm Jana Lee Ross. Thanks so much for listening to Jazz with me. You can get in touch anytime and let us know what you love about jazz. 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

Recorded in 1957, the Gershwin tune, Soon, Curtis Fuller on trombone with Hank Mobley on tenor, Bobby Timmons on piano, Paul Chambers on bass, and playing the drums, Art Taylor. I'm Janalee Ross. Thanks so much for listening to Jazz with me.

This is dedicated to Serge. You really shouldn't have done it.

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I'm guessing you recognized that melody, but it's a little different than you're used to hearing it. Eric Satie's Gymnopédie, number one, wonderful French early 20th century composer, given a jazz twist by Toots Thielemann, with Mulgrew Miller playing piano before that. From I Love You, Paris. Paris appears to love her back. Shirley Horn singing the Gershwin's Do It Again. And the set began with Gil Evans and his orchestra, his arrangement of Willie Dixon's Spoonful. I'm Janalee Ross. Thanks for listening to Jazz with me.

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Keith Jarrett recorded live in Paris, 1999. What is this thing called love? Asked Cole Porter. With Keith Jarrett, The Usual Suspects, Gary Peacock on bass, Jack DeJohnette on drums, and before that, another Cole Porter tune, Love for Sale, Chet Baker, playing with the great Belgian guitarist Philip Catherine, and Jean-Louis Rassenfuss playing bass. Thanks so much for listening to Jazz. I'm Jane Lee Ross, and you can get in touch anytime and let us know what you love about jazz. Our email address is jazznetwork@wfmt.com.

Joey Alexander with the opening cut to his album Countdown. Joey's tune called City Lights. With Joey at the piano, Dan Chmielinski on bass, Ulysses Owens Jr. on drums. You're listening to Jazz with Dave Schwann. As always, it's a pleasure to have you with us. We hope things are going very well for you and yours. Thank you for joining us. Here is pianist Larry Vukovic from his recording Tres Palabras and Rio.

That is Larry Vukovich from his recording Tres Palabras, and a wonderful reading of Rio with Larry at the piano. Trumpeter Tom Harrell. Boy, his style suits that type of music so well, doesn't it? Larry Grenadier on bass, Eddie Marshall on drums, additional percussion from Pete Escovedo. You're listening to Jazz with Dave Schwann and Cyrus Chestnut with vibraphonist Steve Nelson. And a tune by the great vibraphonist Bobby Hutcherson, the littlest one of all.

Bobby Hutcherson's tune, The Littlest One of All, which opens up the CD, There's a Sweet, Sweet Spirit. Cyrus Chestnut on piano, Lenny White on drums, with Steve Nelson on vibes, and Buster Williams on bass. Steve Nelson paying wonderful tribute there to one of the masters of the vibraphone, Bobby Hutcherson. You're listening to Jazz with Dave Schwann and Tim Warfield.

a tender version of Tenderly. I love that version from Tim Warfield. That's from Tim's recording, Jazzland, with Tim on tenor sax, Pat Bianchi on the Hammond B3, Byron Landham on drums, and Daniel Sedonik on percussion. Pretty, pretty sweet version of Tenderly. We hope you enjoyed it. We hope you like what you hear. You're listening to the great American music we call jazz. Dave Schwann with you. Thank you for joining us. Please stay with us. A lot more to come.

Dick Hyman from the Gershwin Songbook and Nobody But You. Here is pianist and composer Eric Reed.

Eric Reed with a very clever take on the blues called The Break. Eric at the piano with Alex Bonham on bass and Kevin Kenner on drums. That's from Eric's recording called For Such a Time as This. You're listening to Jazz with Dave Schwann and Brent Jensen.

I think I had it in the back of my mind that I wanted to sound like a dry martini. That quote from Paul Desmond, the great alto saxophonist who wrote the tune we just heard, Wendy. It also opens up the CD from Brent Jensen, The Sound of a Dry Martini. Brent on alto sax here, Jamie Findlay on guitar, Zach Matthews on bass, and Dean Koba on drums from the recording The Sound of a Dry Martini, remembering Paul Desmond. Here's Harold Mayburn.

Harold Mayburn. That's his tune called Rakin' and Scrapin', recorded in January of 2018 at Smoke. And out on the CD, Mayburn Plays Mayburn. Harold does play at the piano there. Vincent Herring, alto. Eric Alexander, tenor. Steve Davis, trombone. John Weber, bass. Joe Farnsworth, drums. We thank you so much for joining us this hour and hope you enjoyed all the great American music we call jazz. Dave Schwann finishing up with Doug Webb from his recording Bright Side and Steak Sauce.

Tito Puente getting us started this hour with Sonny Rollins' tune, Pent Up House, from Tito's CD called Goza Mi Timbal. We have some Latin-flavored music from Tom Harrell just ahead. Hi there, you're listening to Jazz with Dave Schwann. We are delighted to have you with us. Hope you can stay with us for a lot of great music. Here's Tom Harrell from his CD, The Art of Rhythm. Tom writing most, if not all, the cuts on this album, or CD, whatever you wish to call it, including this one, Samba do Amor.

Music by Tom Harrell from his CD, The Art of Rhythm, Samba do Amor. Tom on flugelhorn there. We also heard Mike Stern on electric guitar and David Sanchez, tenor sax. Some superb musicians under the various cuts on this Art of Rhythm CD from Tom Harrell. You're listening to Jazz with Dave Schwann. Here's Bill Evans.

the late, great Joe Henderson doing a fantastic rendition of the beautiful tune Blood Count by Billy Strayhorn. That's from Joe's album Lush Life, dedicated to the music of Billy Strayhorn. And along with Joe on tenor, Stephen Scott on piano, Christian McBride on bass, and Gregory Hutchinson on drums, Wynton Marsalis joins the group on a few cuts on that album. And before that, something classic, nothing but from Bill Evans, right? From his album, Explorations, with Scott LaFaro on bass and Paul Motion on drums. We heard Beautiful Love, which actually is a bonus cut on the CD reissue of the album. It never appeared on the original Riverside release in the early 1960s, but when they were going through the vaults and putting things together for reissue, they found this alternate take, and they included it. Glad they did. You're listening to Jazz with Dave Schwann. Please stick around for a lot more great music.

Charlie Bird, and Taking a Chance on Love. We have the great Bill Holman and his terrific big band up next in their tribute to Thelonious Monk, the CD called Brilliant Corners. The Bill Holman Big Band playing the music of Thelonious Monk. Here is Bill's arrangement of Friday the 13th.

Thelonious Monk's Friday the 13th. The Bill Holman Big Band builds superb arrangements of Monk's music on the CD called Brilliant Corners, and brilliant soloing also by Bill Perkins on soprano sax and Ron Stout on trumpet. You're listening to Jazz with Dave Schwann. Carmen McRae did a tribute to Thelonious Monk. Here's a rendition of Blue Monk, retitled with lyrics by Abby Lincoln, called Monkeries, the Blues.

You got to pay them dues is right. And Carmen McRae knew what that was about. The tune Blue Monk, rewritten with the words by Abby Lincoln and retitled Monkery's the Blues, and that came out on Carmen McRae's terrific CD in tribute to Monk, Carmen Sings Monk, joined by some great colleagues there, Eric Gunnison on piano, Clifford Jordan on sax, George Moratz on bass, and Al Foster on drums. You're listening to Jazz with Dave Schwann. George Moratz is once again the bassist here, as we continue a little bit of a tribute, if you will, to Thelonious Monk. This is a duet with George on bass and Billy Hart on drums with Ask Me Now.

From the CD My Foolish Heart, George Moratz on bass and Billy Hart on drums with Thelonious Monk's Ask Me Now. One more tribute to Monk, this from Mulgrew Miller, his tune called Waltz for Monk.

Mulgrew Miller's Waltz for Monk. It's from his CD called Hand in Hand with Mulgrew at the piano. That was Eddie Henderson on muted trumpet, Kenny Garrett on sax, and the rhythm section includes Steve Nelson on vibes, Christian McBride on bass, Lewis Nash drums. Many thanks for joining us this hour. We hope you enjoyed all the great American music we call jazz. Dave Schwann finishing up with Farnell Newton and a Freddie Hubbard tune, Arietas.

That tune from The Americanization of Emily, music by Johnny Mandel, a great film with Julie Andrews and James Garner, and at the piano, Marion McPartland.

two jazz guitar masters of our time, Howard Alden and Bucky Pizzarelli, the tune Moonglow. Before that, Keith Jarrett from Standards in Norway, live in Oslo, his usual sidemen with him, Gary Peacock on bass, Jack DeJohnette on drums, the tune I Hear a Rhapsody. And before that, Squatty Roo, the Johnny Hodges composition from the Clayton Hamilton Jazz Orchestra. I'm Jana Lee Ross. Thanks for listening to Jazz with Me. There's a great sort of urban myth quote attributed to Bill Evans. Supposedly someone came up to him at a gig one night and said, "Hey Bill, I'd like a piano lesson." And Bill said, "Okay, go learn all the things you are in all 12 keys." Here's just a fraction of what Bill Evans does with all the things you are.

That's called The Coaster. Bobby Hutcherson on vibes with the great Jerry Allen on piano. Kenny Garrett on sax. Al Foster on drums. Christian McBride on bass. What a great band. Before that, another great band about 30 years or so prior to that. In 1967 in Baltimore, Freddie Hubbard playing Willow Weep for Me. With him on piano, a very young Kenny Barron. Benny Maupin was playing tenor on the track. I'm Jana Lee Ross. Thanks for listening to Jazz with me.

Wes Montgomery in 1965, the tune Here's That Rainy Day. I'm Janelle Ross. Thanks so much for listening to Jazz With Me. 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

For All We Know, a tune written by J. Fred Coots. Joe Puma at the guitar with Hud O'Brien on piano. Red Mitchell playing bass from Shining Hour, recorded live in 1984. I'm Jana Lee Ross. 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

Pat Martino live at Yoshi's Jazz Club in Oakland in 2000. The tune Olio with Pat, Joey DeFrancesco on organ, and Billy Hart playing drums. Before that, 2 years prior to Pat Martino's date at Yoshi's, Dee Dee Bridgewater in 1998 singing Stairway to the Stars. And we began the set with Oscar Peterson and Harry Sweets Edison playing Henry Mancini's theme to the movie The Days of Wine and Roses. I'm Jana Lee Ross. Thanks for listening to Jazz with me. Here's some music from a 1990 film called Tune In Tomorrow, set in a radio station in New Orleans in the 1950s. It starred Peter Falk and Barbara Hershey and Keanu Reeves, and featured music composed by Wynton Marsalis.

It's called Don't Run From Fun, music from the 1990 film. Tune in tomorrow. Wynton Marsalis leading that all-star ensemble, including Wycliffe Gordon. 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

Howard Roberts, the king of the L.A. session cats in the 50s and 60s and 70s, too. That was from his record Good Pickens, recorded in 1959, the Charlie Parker tune Relaxin' at Camarillo. Before that, Too Young to Go Steady, the classic Coltrane Quartet of Train with McCoy Tyner on piano, Jimmy Garrison on bass, Elvin Jones on drums, and before that, McCoy Tyner himself in a tribute to Coltrane on Train's birthday, September 23rd, 1997, live at the Village Vanguard, playing Coltrane tunes and tunes associated with Coltrane. That was Afro Blue, written by Mongo Santa Maria, and with McCoy, Al Foster on drums, George Mraz on bass. Thanks so much for listening to Jazz.

The title track from Sonny Rollins' 1957 album, Way Out West, with him, Ray Brown on bass and Shelly Mann on drums. Thanks for listening to Jazz.

Toots Thielemann playing the harmonica, the Antonio Carlos Jobim composition, Corcovado, also known as Quiet Nights of Quiet Stars, and backing him up, Shirley Horn on piano, Charles Abels on bass, and Steve Williams on drums. Thanks so much for listening to Jazz. I'm Jana Lee Ross, and you can get in touch anytime at jazznetwork@wfmt.com.

The tune is Blue Boy, written by Barney Kessel, the guy playing guitar on the track. That from the Poll Winners, straight ahead, the Poll Winners. They gave themselves that name, Barney Kessel on guitar, Ray Brown on bass, and Shelly Mann on drums, because they kept winning the best of poll in their individual instruments. So they're the best of altogether, too. That was in 1975. Before that, Shirley Horn playing and singing Someone to Watch Over Me. And we kicked off the set with the Duke, Dave Brubeck tune, Phil Woods on alto sax, and Tom Harrell on trumpet. Thanks so much for listening to Jazz.

Another Phil Woods track for you, live in 1976 at the Showboat in Silver Spring, Maryland. The tune, Stevie Wonder's Superwoman, Where Were You When I Needed You? Before that, from the other side of Abbey Road, George Benson singing and playing guitar, Oh Darling. And a very, very hip arrangement of Otis Redding's Dock of the Bay from Soul Grooves, that group led by guitarist Paul Bolenbeck, Joey DeFrancesco playing organ with him. You're listening to Jazz.

The Nick Drake song, Day is Done. Brad Meldow's interpretation of that with Jorge Rossi on bass and Jeff Ballard on drums. I'm Janie Lee Ross. Thanks for listening to Jazz With Me. You can get in touch anytime and let us know what you love about jazz. 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

Renee Rosnes at the piano from her 2000 release called Life on Earth. The tune Empress Afternoon, which she says is a favorite blend of tea of hers. It sounds like it's a very caffeinated blend. I'm Jana Lee Ross. Thanks so much for listening to Jazz with me. 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

Marcus Roberts playing Preach, Reverend Preach. And before that, K Sarah Sarah, a different twist on that song. Holly Cole singing, and we kicked off the set with Melvin Ryan at the organ from Bass Organ. He worked a lot with Wes Montgomery back in the day, and that was a Wes Montgomery tune, Full House. With him, Joshua Redman playing sax and Peter Bernstein playing guitar. You're listening to Jazz.

the Steve Winwood song, Can't Find My Way Back Home, and Chuck Dierdorf on the bass leading the ensemble from his record Perception. Before that, the theme from Clockers, written by Terrence Blanchard, and that's from his beautiful record Jazz in Film, his arrangements of lots of wonderful film themes on that. And before that, Eiderdown, written by Steve Swallow, the man playing bass on the tune. The record Paris Encounter, Stefan Grappelli encountering Gary Burton in Paris in 1969. And yes, Steve Swallow with them, Bill Goodwin as well on drums. I'm Jana Lee Ross. Thanks for listening to Jazz with me.

the Thad Jones tune, A Child Is Born. Pierre Michelot leading that record from the bass that is called Bass and Bosses. Some of the bosses, Toots Thielemann playing harmonica and playing violin, Pierre Blanchard. I'm Jana Lee Ross. Thanks so much for listening to Jazz With Me. You can get in touch anytime and let us know what you love about jazz. 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

You could call it a postmodern interpretation of Charlie Parker's Cheryl, or you could just call it brilliant, from pianist Miki Yamanaka. Her album called Chance, with bassist Tyrone Allen and drummer Jimmy McBride, opening this jazz hour. Hi, I'm John Hill. I'll be your host

Oh, yes-a-ree, yes-a-ree, when I heard the bird. He was certainly making history down on 52nd Street. The musicians were scratching their heads and going on. You should have dug them. They were wondering how the yard was getting over his horse and passing all the time. They were swinging. Oh, yes-a-ree, I'm sure the

Musicals like people sat around, pick up masterpieces, then hit up and write and play them. He was born in Kansas City, and it certainly was a pity that he never made lots of dough. Before it came, it's time to go.

vocalist Eddie Jefferson with Now's the Time, a Charlie Parker original. Eddie Jefferson from an album titled The Jazz Singer, and he could be considered the father of vocalese. He says he had the idea of writing lyrics to jazz solos as far back as 1939. According to an interview he did with Leonard Feather, he told him that he always thought great jazz solos told a story, and had the idea of trying to imagine what the musicians might be saying or thinking while they were improvising. He gained some initial notoriety for writing lyrics to James Moody's solo to I'm in the Mood for Love, which was recorded by King Pleasure as Moody's Mood for Love. But it wasn't really until Lambert, Hendrix, and Ross got together and kind of broke down the doors for the acceptance of vocalese. Eddie Jefferson from The Jazz Singer. We heard from Bird himself just ahead of that, Charles Christopher Parker, with a song called Bloom Dido, recorded in 1950 with trumpeter Dizzy Gillespie. Pianist Thelonious Monk, Curly Russell was the bassist, Buddy Rich on drums. And we opened with Jackie McLean's Bird Lives from an album by drummer Ulysses Owens Jr. and his band Generation Y. The album titled A New Beat with Sarah Hanahan on alto sax. Benny Bennett III was the trumpet player with pianist Luther Allison and bassist Philip Norris. Ulysses Owens and Generation Y opening the set. I'm John Hill. We're listening to jazz. From their album of duets, guitarists Sylvain Luke and Borelli the Grin.

an album titled The Role of the Rhythm Section, Volume 2, pianist Stephen Beitke with the Gershwins' Our Love Is Here to Stay, along with bassist Dan Kimielinski and drummer Brian Carter. Stephen Beitke also leads a big band. We heard My Foolish Heart to open the set. That featured the voices of Martina Da Silva and Brian Carter, as well as the reed work of Alexa Tarantino. The title of the Stephen Beitke big band album is Catalyst. And in between the two tunes, we stuck a tune called Surprise from Simon Pilbro with the Brent Fisher Orchestra. Keyboardist, composer Simon Pilbro, along with an orchestra arranged and conducted by Brent Fisher, Dr. Claire Fisher's kid, by the way, from an album called Colors of Sound, a collection of the music of Simon Pilbro. Surprise featured bassist Chuck Berghofer, along with guest trumpet soloist Bobby Shue, as well as solos by saxophonist Bob Shepard and trombonist Andy Martin. Simon Pilbro with the Brent Fisher Orchestra, sandwiched between two efforts by pianist bandleader Stephen Beitke. We're listening to jazz.

0: pianist Fred Hirsch enjoys dedicating entire albums to some of his piano heroes, in this case, Thelonious Monk. The album titled Thelonious, and that was Round Midnight. Ahead of it, pianist Keith Jarrett from 1979 recorded in Tokyo the album titled Personal Mountains. That was Prism, featuring saxophonist Jan Garbrick with bassist Paye Danielson and drummer John Christensen. Personal Mountains from Keith Jarrett, opening the set. I'm John Hill. Thanks for joining me for Jazz This Hour. As always, it's my pleasure. I'll see you later. Here's Sarah Vaughan from an album titled Live in Japan, recorded in 1973. Having a little fun.
1: Just in case you don't know who I am, my name is Carmen McRae.

from an album of bird songs, that is, tunes written by the great Charlie Parker. It's a band led by saxophonist Tim Lynn, along with saxophonist Ralph Moore, David Hazeltine at the piano, Peter Washington on bass, and drummer Kenny Washington. That was Mohawk from Birdwatching. Tim Lynn and Charlie Parker open this jazz hour. I'm your host, John Hill.

reaching back to the early 90s for vocalist Shelby Flint and guitarist Tim Weston, an album titled Providence, This Ancient City, with Bob Shepherd featured there on saxophone, Mitch Foreman at the piano, John Beasley on keys, the drummer Vinnie Colaiuta, Jerry Watts Jr. on bass, and Luis Conte on percussion. This Ancient City from Providence, Tim Weston, and Shelby Flint. Shelby Flint, who Joni Mitchell credits as a very early influence when she was just starting out on the folk music circuit. Appreciated by the great saxophonist Stanley Turrentine, his classic treatment of the Milton Nascimento tune Salt Song, with the fantastic Ron Carter on bass, drummer Billy Cobham, and we heard keyboards and arrangements from Yumir Deodato. Stanley Turrentine with the title track from the album Salt Song. And we opened that set with Rini Rosnes. Rini Rosnes has done an album featuring the music of great Brazilian composers. The tune we heard was Trios Urbanos, or Urban Tracks, written by Caetano Veloso. Rini there with trombonist Steve Davis, guitarist Chico Pinheiro. John Patitucci was the bassist, with Adam Cruz on drums and Rogerio Boccato on percussion. Her album titled Crossing Paths. We are listening to jazz. I'm John Hill. Music here from the Antonio Carlos Show.

none other than Al Jarreau from his This Time release, Chick Corea's Spain, that featured Larry Williams on keys and the bassist Abe Laboriel with drummer Steve Gadd. Preceding that, Chick Corea's Tones for Joan's Bones from the Airmen of Note, the United States Air Force Band, the 2022 Jazz Heritage Series, featuring there, among others, Master Sergeant Kevin Sirovic on trombone, as well as Master Sergeant Christian Barsvik on saxophone, the Airmen of Note. And opening that set, Woody Herman's Thundering Herd with Chick's La Fiesta. That featured Fred Herbert on piccolo flute, pianist Andy Laverne, Frank DeBerry on tenor sax, soprano sax, of course, Woody Herman, from 1973, the album called Giant Steps. We're listening to jazz.

That was an Ahmad Jamal arrangement of Moonlight in Vermont, performed by pianist John Lee, along with bassist Peter Washington and drummer Kenny Washington. Comes from John Lee's second album called Second Wind. Opening the set, a couple of longtime collaborators, saxophonist Dennis Mitcheltree and pianist Johan Ballman. The album called Holding Space, that was Annus Mirabilis. I'm John Hill. Thanks for joining me for jazz this hour. As always, it's my pleasure. I'll see you later. From their duet album called Remembrance, Chick Corea and Bela Fleck with March Hare.

That's a swinger. It's called Eminent Parousia from tenor saxophonist Jacob Chung. His album titled The Sage. He's accompanied by veteran alto saxophonist Vincent Herring, opening this jazz hour. Hi, I'm John Hill. I'll be your host.

music from a Florida-based outfit called The Crew. Just The Crew. They are, vocally, Brian J. Hughes, with James Suggs there on trumpet, on bass, Alejandro Arenas. Jean Bolduc was the drummer, and at the piano, John C. O'Leary III. Ellington's Love You Madly from The Crew, preceded by Zakai Curtis. Keyboardist Zakai Curtis, his album titled Kubop Lives, an Afro-Cuban band doing Charlie Parker's Moose the Mooch. Lucas Curtis on bass, William Martinez III on timbales, with conguero Camilo Molina, and on bongos, Giro Reynaldo de Jesus. Kubop Lives with Zakai Curtis. And we opened that set with One by One, a tune that Wayne Shorter wrote for Art Blakey's Jazz Messengers, performed here by the David Caffey Jazz Orchestra. Arranger and conductor David Caffey, with saxophonist Andrew Janik taking a solo there, as well as trumpet player Brad Good, trombonist Jonathan Bumpus, and the pianist Dana Landry. At the Edge of Spring, the name of the album for the David Caffey Jazz Orchestra. I'm John Hill. We're listening to jazz. From You're My Thrill, pianist, vocalist, Shirley Horn.

That's vocalist Shirley Horn and company from an album titled I Remember Miles, recalling a period of time when she and Miles Davis became particularly close. She opened for him in the early 60s when he performed in New York at the Village Vanguard. And there were three standards that she performed that he decided to record on his Seven Steps to Heaven album. A couple of them she reprises here. But she was particularly impressed by a version of My Man's Gone Now that Miles performed on the second album that marked his return to the studio and to touring. The album called We Want Miles, she refers to it as the Yellow Album. There's an instrumental version of My Man's Gone Now that really impressed her, particularly what the drummer on that album, Al Foster, was doing with the rhythm. So she invited Al to perform on this album. In fact, there were two drummers, Al Foster and Steve Williams. The bassist was Ron Carter. On trumpet, Roy Hargrove. At the piano and vocally, Shirley Horn from I Remember Miles. Later on when they talked about her performance of those ballads at the Village Vanguard, he did say, "You do 'em awful slow." That was his one note. And that is true. She does some of the slowest ballads, but oh, so beautiful. Shirley Horn. We opened that set with Miles Davis from his album Tutu, Portia. We had the bassist Marcus Miller, who is also on that We Want Miles album. Adam Holzman at the keyboards and synthesizer. Paulino Da Costa on percussion. Miles Davis from the album Tutu. We're listening to jazz.

That's vocalist Christy Daschle joining drummer Brandon Sanders from his album The Tables Will Turn with that Michael Jackson Quincy Jones collaboration that Miles standardized, Human Nature. The pianist, Keith Brown. Chris Lewis was the saxophonist with vibist Warren Wolf and bassist David Wong. Another drummer, Paul Yanamura, opened the set. His album called Survivors, Thrivers. That was the Herbie Hancock tune, Toys, featuring Michael Wolf at the piano with Gary Brown on bass. The title of the album refers to the fact that both Paul Yanamura and Michael Wolf are cancer survivors. I'm John Hill. Thanks for joining me for Jazz This Hour. I'll see you later. Tony Bennett sings Frank Sinatra from Perfectly Frank.

on his album Desserts. That's a tasty take on Moondance from guitarist Juan Carlos Quintero, along with Joe Rotondi there at the piano and bassist Eddie Resto. It opens this hour of Jazz Force. Hi, I'm John Hill. Glad to be with you for this Jazz Hour.

Music from pianist Cedar Walton with special guest saxophonist Joshua Redman. The album is called Roots, and that was Ojos de Rojo, or Red Eyes. Cedar Walton with bassist Rod Carter and drummer Lewis Nash, as well as an added horn section, and they do merit mentioning, with trumpeter Don Sickler, saxophonists Bobby Percelli, Willie Williams, and Gary Smullyan, the trombonist Scott Whitfield, and percussionist Ray Montilla. Trumpeter Terrence Blanchard and guitarist Mark Whitfield also make guest appearances on this album. Cedar Walton from 1997, the album Roots. Opening the set, Milwaukee-based trumpeter Eric Jacobson, his album titled Heading Home. We heard a song called Pause Time. It's spelled P-A-U-S-E, but it's actually about his pets. So that's a play on the word, pause. Eric Jacobson enlisting a few Chicago talents, Jeff Bradfield on tenor sax, bassist Dennis Carroll, and drummer George Flutis, plus one New Yorker, pianist Bruce Barth. Eric Jacobson, his album Heading Home. I'm John Hill. We're listening to jazz. From guitarist Mimi Fox, Darn That Dream.

the exceptional Bobby McFerrin from his album titled Bang Zoom, as in to the moon, Alice. But that was a real love song called Heaven's Design. And it's essentially, this album is essentially Bobby McFerrin with the Yellow Jackets. That was Bob Minzer on saxophone, Russ Ferrante on keys, Jimmy Haslip was the bassist, and William Kennedy, Will Kennedy on drums, with the addition of Paul Nagel playing Fender Rhodes on that track. Bobby McFerrin preceded by the Yellow Jackets from their album called Fasten Up, as in it's going to be a wild ride. Well, it's not that wild, but it is the Yellow Jackets. Fasten Up, the name of the album. The song was The Unresolved Question, a Russ Ferrante composition. There again, Russ at the keys, Bob Minzer on sax, Dane Alderson was the bassist, Will Kennedy again on drums. Opening the set, music from Bizet's Carmen, the album titled Bizet, Carmen and Jazz by the John Ellis Quartet. Saxophonist John Ellis with Gary Versace on piano, the bassist Ruben Rogers, and drummer Jason Marsalis. That was Habanera from Carmen and Jazz. We're listening to jazz.

That's vocalist Claire Martin from her album Almost in Your Arms with that Elvis Costello-Burt Bacharach collaboration, This House is Empty Now, with pianist Martin Solstedt, bassist Nicholas Fernquist, and drummer Daniel Fredrickson. Opening the set, vibist Gary Burton and pianist Paul Blay doing a song written by Carla Blay titled Ida Lupino, which has become a jazz standard named for the actress, producer, and director, Ida Lupino, from the Gary Burton Paul Blay album, Right Time, Right Place. I'm John Hill. Thanks for joining me in this time and place. I'll see you later. Both Sides Now, from guitarist Pat Martino.

The album titled Live at the Blue Llama, saxophonist Paul Vornhagen with pianist Pat Cronley, bassist Patrick Prouty, and drummer Larry Ogletree, the tune Hey Pops, opening this jazz hour. I'm your host, John Hill.

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from his album My Foolish Heart. That's trumpeter Arturo Sandoval, along with the Budapest Scoring Orchestra, Lush Life, with pianist Jeremy Siskind, the bassist Brian Bromberg, and drummer Charles Ruggiero. Preceded by vocalist Judy Wexler, her album is called No Wonder, and that was The Summer Knows, with pianist Jeff Colella, saxophonist Danny Janklow, Jay Jennings on trumpet, on guitar, Larry Coombs, the bassist, Gabe Davis, and drummer, Steve Haas. Opening the set, the Duke Ellington Billy Strayhorn composition, Flirty Bird, performed by guitarist Dave Stryker. The album, Stryker with Strings, goes to the movies. The tune, Flirty Bird, taken from the Ellington score for Anatomy of a Murder. We heard pianist Xavier Davis along with Jeremy Allen on bass, the drummer McClinty Hunter with solos from saxophonist Greg Ward and Mark Buscelli on flugelhorn. Stryker with Strings goes to the movies. Guitarist Dave Stryker. I'm John Hill. We're listening to jazz. Triste from Trio Chapaz with vocalist Dudica Fonseca.

Some of you know I like to talk about the history of this music. I like to talk about the history of this music so much that I can go on and on and on and on. To save you the pain of that experience, I have managed to condense everything I know about jazz in America into three simple constituent parts. And it's my firm belief that after laying these three simple elements upon you, you too will know everything you need to know about jazz music in America. How can he do it, they say? They ask, how can he do it? Can he do it? Yes, indeed, he can. See, I have studied scientifically the way to synthesize this material. And in the cauldron of knowledge known as the road, the bebop road that goes on and on and on, I have boiled the information down. Three little pearls of wisdom, it goes like this. The most important thing about jazz in America, it's been true since the first note turned blue in 1902. Number one, the most important thing, it's a bad romance, you see? You've got to have a bad romance to play this music. Now, I don't mean a little sad romance. No, no. Not a little 1 or 2 week affair that suddenly went square. Nobody. Mm-mm. I mean a really, really bad hurt. Somebody had to get their just dessert to make this music come out. And you know, given all the bad romance in the world today, it's a surprise there aren't more jazz players here with us. But these boys here with me today, they're experts. Some of them are particularly experts in the subject. One of them, anyway. Well, number one is a bad romance. Number two, what could it be? I'll tell you what it is. It's a good travel agent. The second most important thing in jazz music, it's a good travel agent.

it's feeling pretty good now. I think I'm on the road. But as I say, I've studied scientifically, and I have further proof of whereof I speak. To wit, cast your mind back to that time when that note first turned blue, 1902. The place, Lake Pontchartrain, Louisiana. A hot summer night. It's August. The crickets are cricketing, the chirpings are chirping, and out on the edge of a pier, he's got a cornet in one hand, he's got his eyes on the prize way up in the skies. A wonderful, wonderful trumpet player named Buddy Bolden. Let me ask you something. How many people in this room here tonight have heard the music of Buddy Bolden? I'll answer that for you. No, now you're lying, brother. You never heard Buddy Bolden. Buddy Bolden never recorded. He didn't make record one. And the reason? He did not have himself a good travel agent. Further proof. That same pier, that same night, that same lake, Pontchartrain by name, 20 miles north of New Orleans. He too was a brother, a son of the Basin Street Blues. In fact, Buddy Bolden was his hero. Ah, but this young man, he had his eyes on the prize, on the long fallen skies. But he got out of town. He went to St. Louis, Missouri. He went to Kansas City, Kansas. He went to Chicago. Yes, indeed. I saw him, believe it or not, in San Francisco. But he didn't stop there. He went to Moscow, Beijing, Seoul. Man has been everywhere. Sydney, Melbourne. I believe he played right here in the Twin Cities. That man, of course, the most famous jazz musician who ever lived. Pops, Louis Armstrong. That man had himself a terrific travel agent. Got to get out and move if you want to keep this groove. But look, this song really, it's about a young man. His true love was blind, so he was crying all the time. Thought maybe he could find a new love.

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Your final reward, you got to look for it down at the end of the line. Because just then someone put a sight on a box. Phil Woods came by, he was chasing a fox. They say, Phil Woods, spread the word, make the man feel free like a bird. Bebop, bebop, ain't nothing like the sound of

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Those of you paying attention have by now discovered I promised you three simple constituent parts and have so far delivered on how many? You're absolutely right, only two. 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

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Yeah, he was gonna go out with some trout. But nobody said it better than that fine philosopher. I'm talking about Thomas Fats Waller. He gave us the immortal line.

from their classic Swiss Movement album. Keyboardist Les McCann and the great saxophonist Eddie Harris with Cold Duck Time. Do they still have malt liquors around anymore? For those of you who may be of another generation, Cold Duck was a beverage, an adult beverage, that Eddie Harris named that tune for. Benny Bailey was the trumpet player, the bassist Leroy Vinegar, and drummer Donald Dean. Les McCann and Eddie Harris at the Montreux Jazz Festival, 1969. Preceded by vocalist, pianist Ben Sidran from his album titled On the Live Side, recorded in St. Paul, Minnesota, with Billy Peterson on bass. Gordy Knudsen was the drummer, Steve Miller on guitar, and the great saxophonist Phil Woods. That was called A Good Travel Agent, the three requisite ingredients for jazz music, according to Dr. Ben Sidran, whose thesis, you might want to look it up, it was a book he wrote called Black Talk about jazz in America. Ben Sidran from On the Live Side opening that set. We're listening to jazz.

Invitation, performed by pianist Stephen Fifke from his album The Role of the Rhythm Section, Volume 2, with bassist Dan Kimielinski and drummer Brian Carter. Opening the set, High Fly from the composer Randy Weston, pianist Randy Weston's album Tanja, with John Faddis taking the trumpet solo there, and the conguero Candido Camero doing the Spanish narration. I'm John Hill. Thanks for joining me for Jazz This Hour. I will see you later. From Tales of Time, drummer Greg German with Chelsea Fortuny.

That tune from The Americanization of Emily, music by Johnny Mandel, a great film with Julie Andrews and James Garner. And at the piano, Marion McPartland playing Emily. With her, Brian Torf on bass and Jake Hanna on drums. Thanks for listening to Jazz With Me. I'm Jana Lee Ross, and you can get in touch anytime and let us know what you love about jazz. 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

two jazz guitar masters of our time, Howard Alden and Bucky Pizzarelli, the tune Moonglow. Before that, Keith Jarrett from Standards in Norway, live in Oslo, his usual sidemen with him, Gary Peacock on bass, Jack DeJohnette on drums, the tune I Hear a Rhapsody. And before that, Squatty Roo, the Johnny Hodges composition from the Clayton Hamilton Jazz Orchestra. I'm Jana Lee Ross. Thanks for listening to Jazz with Me. There's a great sort of urban myth quote attributed to Bill Evans. Supposedly someone came up to him at a gig one night and said, "Hey, Bill, I'd like a piano lesson." And Bill said, "Okay, go learn all the things you are in all 12 keys." Here's just a fraction of what Bill Evans does with all the things you are.

That's called The Coaster. Bobby Hutcherson on vibes with the great Jerry Allen on piano, Kenny Garrett on sax, Al Foster on drums, Christian McBride on bass. What a great band. Before that, another great band about 30 years or so prior to that, in 1967 in Baltimore, Freddie Hubbard playing Willow Weep for Me. With him on piano, a very young Kenny Barron. Benny Maupin was playing tenor on the track. I'm Jana Lee Ross. Thanks for listening to Jazz with me.

Wes Montgomery in 1965, the tune Here's That Rainy Day. I'm Janelle Ross. Thanks so much for listening to Jazz with Me. 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

For All We Know, a tune written by J. Fred Coots. Joe Puma at the guitar with Hud O'Brien on piano. Red Mitchell playing bass from Shining Hour, recorded live in 1984. I'm Jana Lee Ross. 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

Pat Martino live at Yoshi's Jazz Club in Oakland in 2000. The tune Olio with Pat, Joey DeFrancesco on organ, and Billy Hart playing drums. Before that, 2 years prior to Pat Martino's date at Yoshi's, Dee Dee Bridgewater in 1998 singing Stairway to the Stars. And we began the set with Oscar Peterson and Harry Sweets Edison playing Henry Mancini's theme to the movie The Days of Wine and Roses. I'm Jana Lee Ross. Thanks for listening to Jazz with me. Here's some music from a 1990 film called Tune In Tomorrow, set in a radio station in New Orleans in the 1950s. It starred Peter Falk and Barbara Hershey and Keanu Reeves and featured music composed by Wynton Marsalis.

It's called Don't Run From Fun, music from the 1990 film. Tune in tomorrow. Wynton Marsalis leading that all-star ensemble, including Wycliffe Gordon. 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

Howard Roberts, the king of the L.A. session cats in the 50s and 60s and 70s, too. That was from his record Good Pickens, recorded in 1959, the Charlie Parker tune Relaxin' at Camarillo. Before that, Too Young to Go Steady, the classic Coltrane Quartet of Train with McCoy Tyner on piano, Jimmy Garrison on bass, Elvin Jones on drums, and before that, McCoy Tyner himself in a tribute to Coltrane on Train's birthday, September 23rd, 1997, live at the Village Vanguard, playing Coltrane tunes and tunes associated with Coltrane. That was Afro Blue, written by Mongo Santamaria, and with McCoy, Al Foster on drums, George Mraz on bass. Thanks so much for listening to Jazz.

The title track from Sonny Rollins' 1957 album, Way Out West, with him, Ray Brown on bass and Shelly Mann on drums. Thanks for listening to Jazz.

Toots Thielemann playing the harmonica, the Antonio Carlos Jobim composition, Corcovado, also known as Quiet Nights of Quiet Stars. And backing him up, Shirley Horn on piano, Charles Abels on bass, and Steve Williams on drums. Thanks so much for listening to Jazz. I'm Jana Lee Ross, and you can get in touch anytime at jazznetwork@wfmt.com.

The tune is Blue Boy, written by Barney Kessel, the guy playing guitar on the track. That from the Poll Winners, straight ahead, the Poll Winners. They gave themselves that name, Barney Kessel on guitar, Ray Brown on bass, and Shelly Mann on drums, because they kept winning the best of poll in their individual instruments. So they're the best of altogether, too. That was in 1975. Before that, Shirley Horn playing and singing Someone to Watch Over Me. And we kicked off the set with The Duke, Dave Brubeck tune, Phil Woods on alto sax, and Tom Harrell on trumpet. Thanks so much for listening to Jazz.

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Another Phil Woods track for you, live in 1976 at the Showboat in Silver Spring, Maryland. The tune, Stevie Wonder's Superwoman, Where Were You When I Needed You? Before that, from the other side of Abbey Road, George Benson singing and playing guitar, Oh Darling. And a very, very hip arrangement of Otis Redding's Dock of the Bay from Soul Grooves, that group led by guitarist Paul Bolenbeck, Joey DeFrancesco playing organ with him. You're listening to Jazz.

the Nick Drake song Day is Done. Brad Meldow's interpretation of that with Jorge Rossi on bass and Jeff Ballard on drums. I'm Janie Lee Ross. Thanks for listening to Jazz With Me. You can get in touch anytime and let us know what you love about jazz. 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

Renee Rosnes at the piano from her 2000 release called Life on Earth, the tune Empress Afternoon, which she says is a favorite blend of tea of hers. It sounds like it's a very caffeinated blend. I'm Jana Lee Ross. Thanks so much for listening to Jazz with Me. 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

Marcus Roberts playing Preach, Reverend Preach. And before that, Que Sera Sera, a different twist on that song. Holly Cole singing, and we kicked off the set with Melvin Ryan at the organ from Bass Organ. He worked a lot with Wes Montgomery back in the day, and that was a Wes Montgomery tune, Full House. With him, Joshua Redmond playing sax and Peter Bernstein playing guitar. You're listening to Jazz.

the Steve Winwood song, Can't Find My Way Back Home, and Chuck Dierdorf on the bass leading the ensemble from his record Perception. Before that, the theme from Clockers, written by Terrence Blanchard, and that's from his beautiful record Jazz in Film, his arrangements of lots of wonderful film themes on that. And before that, Eiderdown, written by Steve Swallow, the man playing bass on the tune. The record Paris Encounter, Stefan Grappelli encountering Gary Burton in Paris in 1969. And yes, Steve Swallow with them, Bill Goodwin as well on drums. I'm Jana Lee Ross. Thanks for listening to Jazz with me.

the Thad Jones tune, A Child Is Born. Pierre Michelot leading that record from the bass that is called Bass and Bosses. Some of the bosses, Toots Thielemann playing harmonica and playing violin, Pierre Blanchard. I'm Jana Lee Ross. Thanks so much for listening to Jazz With Me. You can get in touch anytime and let us know what you love about jazz. 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

You could call it a postmodern interpretation of Charlie Parker's Cheryl, or you could just call it brilliant, from pianist Miki Yamanaka. Her album called Chance, with bassist Tyrone Allen and drummer Jimmy McBride, opening this jazz hour. Hi, I'm John Hill. I'll be your host.

Oh, yes-siree, yes-siree, when I heard the bird. He was certainly making history down on 52nd Street. The musicians were scratching their heads and going on. You should have dug them. They were wondering how the yard was getting over, so once the past and all the time, they were swinging. Oh, yes-siree, I'm sure the fever.

Music was life. He sat around thinking masterpieces, then he'd up and write and play them. He was born in Kansas City, and it certainly was a pity that he never made lots of dough. Before it came, it's time to go. But he left.

vocalist Eddie Jefferson with Now's the Time, a Charlie Parker original. Eddie Jefferson from an album titled The Jazz Singer, and he could be considered the father of vocalese. He says he had the idea of writing lyrics to jazz solos as far back as 1939. According to an interview he did with Leonard Feather, he told him that he always thought great jazz solos told a story, and had the idea of trying to imagine what the musicians might be saying or thinking while they were improvising. He gained some initial notoriety for writing lyrics to James Moody's solo to I'm in the Mood for Love, which was recorded by King Pleasure as Moody's Mood for Love. But it wasn't really until Lambert, Hendricks, and Ross got together and kind of broke down the doors for the acceptance of vocalese. Eddie Jefferson from The Jazz Singer. We heard from Bird himself just ahead of that, Charles Christopher Parker, with a song called Bloom Dido, recorded in 1950 with trumpeter Dizzy Gillespie. Pianist Thelonious Monk, Curly Russell was the bassist, Buddy Rich on drums. And we opened with Jackie McLean's Bird Lives from an album by drummer Ulysses Owens Jr. and his band Generation Y. The album titled A New Beat with Sarah Hanahan on alto sax. Benny Bennett III was the trumpet player with pianist Luther Allison and bassist Philip Norris. Ulysses Owens and Generation Y opening the set. I'm John Hill. 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

an album titled The Role of the Rhythm Section, Volume 2, pianist Stephen Feitke with the Gershwins' Our Love Is Here to Stay, along with bassist Dan Kimielinski and drummer Brian Carter. Stephen Feitke also leads a big band. We heard My Foolish Heart to open the set. That featured the voices of Martina Da Silva and Brian Carter, as well as the reed work of Alexa Tarantino. The title of the Stephen Feitke big band album is Catalyst. And in between the two tunes, we stuck a tune called Surprise from Simon Pilbro with the Brent Fisher Orchestra. Keyboardist, composer Simon Pilbro, along with an orchestra arranged and conducted by Brent Fisher, Dr. Claire Fisher's kid, by the way, from an album called Colors of Sound, a collection of the music of Simon Pilbro. Surprise featured bassist Chuck Berghofer, along with guest trumpet soloist Bobby Shue, as well as solos by saxophonist Bob Shepherd and trombonist Andy Martin. Simon Pilbro with the Brent Fisher Orchestra, sandwiched between two efforts by pianist bandleader Stephen Feitke. We're listening to jazz.

0: pianist Fred Hirsch enjoys dedicating entire albums to some of his piano heroes, in this case, Thelonious Monk. The album titled Thelonious, and that was Round Midnight. Ahead of it, pianist Keith Jarrett from 1979 recorded in Tokyo the album titled Personal Mountains. That was Prism, featuring saxophonist Jan Garbrick with bassist Paye Danielson and drummer John Christensen. Personal Mountains from Keith Jarrett, opening the set. I'm John Hill. Thanks for joining me for Jazz This Hour. As always, it's my pleasure. I'll see you later. Here's Sarah Vaughan from an album titled Live in Japan, recorded in 1973. Having a little fun.
1: Just in case you don't know who I am, my name is Carmen McRae.

from an album of bird songs, that is, tunes written by the great Charlie Parker. It's a band led by saxophonist Tim Lynn, along with saxophonist Ralph Moore, David Hazeltine at the piano, Peter Washington on bass, and drummer Kenny Washington. That was Mohawk from Birdwatching. Tim Lynn and Charlie Parker open this jazz hour. I'm your host, John Hill.

reaching back to the early 90s for vocalist Shelby Flint and guitarist Tim Weston, an album titled Providence, This Ancient City, with Bob Shepherd featured there on saxophone, Mitch Foreman at the piano, John Beasley on keys, the drummer Vinnie Colaiuta, Jerry Watts Jr. on bass, and Luis Conte on percussion. This Ancient City from Providence, Tim Weston, and Shelby Flint. Shelby Flint, who Joni Mitchell credits as a very early influence when she was just starting out on the folk music circuit. Appreciated by the great saxophonist Stanley Turrentine, his classic treatment of the Milton Nascimento tune Salt Song, with the fantastic Rod Carter on bass, drummer Billy Cobham, and we heard keyboards and arrangements from Yumir Deodato. Stanley Turrentine with the title track from the album Salt Song. And we opened that set with Rini Rosnes. Rini Rosnes has done an album featuring the music of great Brazilian composers. The tune we heard was Trios Urbanos, or Urban Tracks, written by Caetano Veloso. Rini there with trombonist Steve Davis, guitarist Chico Pinheiro. John Patitucci was the bassist, with Adam Cruz on drums and Rogério Boccato on percussion. Her album titled Crossing Paths. We are listening to jazz. I'm John Hill. Music here from the Antonio Carlos Show.

none other than Al Jarreau from his This Time release, Chick Corea's Spain, that featured Larry Williams on keys and the bassist Abe Laboriel with drummer Steve Gadd. Preceding that, Chick Corea's Tones for Joan's Bones from the Airmen of Note, the United States Air Force Band, the 2022 Jazz Heritage Series, featuring there, among others, Master Sergeant Kevin Sirovic on trombone, as well as Master Sergeant Christian Barsvik on saxophone, the Airman of Note. And opening that set, Woody Herman's Thundering Herd with Chick's La Fiesta. That featured Fred Herbert on piccolo flute, pianist Andy Laverne, Frank Tiberi on tenor sax, soprano sax, of course, Woody Herman, from 1973, the album called Giant Steps. We're listening to jazz.

That was an Ahmad Jamal arrangement of Moonlight in Vermont, performed by pianist John Lee. Along with bassist Peter Washington and drummer Kenny Washington, comes from John Lee's second album called Second Wind. Opening the set, a couple of longtime collaborators, saxophonist Dennis Mitcheltree and pianist Johan Vollmann. The album called Holding Space, that was Annus Mirabilis. I'm John Hill. Thanks for joining me for jazz this hour. As always, it's my pleasure. I'll see you later. From their duet album called Remembrance, Chick Corea and Bela Fleck with March Hare.

That's a swinger. It's called Eminent Parousia from tenor saxophonist Jacob Chung. His album titled The Sage. He's accompanied by veteran alto saxophonist Vincent Herring, opening this jazz hour. Hi, I'm John Hill. I'll be your host.

music from a Florida-based outfit called The Crew. Just The Crew. They are, vocally, Brian J. Hughes, with James Suggs there on trumpet, on bass, Alejandro Arenas. Jean Bolduc was the drummer, and at the piano, John C. O'Leary III. Ellington's Love You Madly from The Crew, preceded by Zakai Curtis. Keyboardist Zakai Curtis, his album titled Kubop Lives, an Afro-Cuban band doing Charlie Parker's Moose the Mooch. Lucas Curtis on bass, William R.

Martinez III on timbales with conguero Camilo Molina, and on bongos, Giro Reynaldo de Jesus. Kubop Lives with Zakai Curtis. And we opened that set with One by One, a tune that Wayne Shorter wrote for Art Blakey's Jazz Messengers, performed here by the David Caffey Jazz Orchestra. Arranger and conductor David Caffey, with saxophonist Andrew Janik taking a solo there, as well as trumpet player Brad Good, trombonist Jonathan Bumpus, and the pianist Dana Landry. At the Edge of Spring, the name of the album for the David Caffey Jazz Orchestra. I'm John Hill. We're listening to jazz. From You're My Thrill, pianist, vocalist, Shirley Horn.

That's vocalist Shirley Horn and company from an album titled I Remember Miles, recalling a period of time when she and Miles Davis became particularly close. She opened for him in the early 60s when he performed in New York at the Village Vanguard. And there were three standards that she performed that he decided to record on his Seven Steps to Heaven album. A couple of them she reprises here. But she was particularly impressed by a version of My Man's Gone Now that Miles performed on the second album that marked his return to the studio and to touring. The album called We Want Miles. She refers to it as the Yellow Album. There's an instrumental version of My Man's Gone Now that really impressed her, particularly what the drummer on that album, Al Foster, was doing with the rhythm. So she invited Al to perform on this album. In fact, there were two drummers, Al Foster and Steve Williams. The bassist was Ron Carter. On trumpet, Roy Hargrove. At the piano and vocally, Shirley Horn from I Remember Miles. Later on, when they talked about her performance of those ballads at the Village Vanguard, he did say, "You do 'em awful slow." That was his one note. And that is true. She does some of the slowest ballads, but oh, so beautiful. Shirley Horn. We opened that set with Miles Davis from his album Tutu, Portia. We had the bassist Marcus Miller, who is also on that We Want Miles album. Adam Holzman at the keyboards and synthesizer. Paulino Da Costa on percussion. Miles Davis from the album Tutu. We're listening to jazz.

That's vocalist Christy Daschle joining drummer Brandon Sanders from his album The Tables Will Turn with that Michael Jackson Quincy Jones collaboration that Miles standardized, Human Nature. The pianist, Keith Brown. Chris Lewis was the saxophonist with vibist Warren Wolf and bassist David Wong. Another drummer, Paul Yanamura, opened the set. His album called Survivors, Thrivers. That was the Herbie Hancock tune, Toys, featuring Michael Wolf at the piano with Gary Brown on bass. The title of the album refers to the fact that both Paul Yanamura and Michael Wolf are cancer survivors. I'm John Hill. Thanks for joining me for Jazz This Hour. I'll see you later. Tony Bennett sings Frank Sinatra from Perfectly Frank.

from his album Desserts. That's a tasty take on Moondance from guitarist Juan Carlos Quintero, along with Joe Rotondi there at the piano and bassist Eddie Resto. It opens this hour of Jazz Force. Hi, I'm John Hill. Glad to be with you for this Jazz Hour.

Music from pianist Cedar Walton with special guest saxophonist Joshua Redman. The album is called Roots, and that was Ojos de Rojo, or Red Eyes. Cedar Walton with bassist Rod Carter and drummer Lewis Nash, as well as an added horn section, and they do merit mentioning, with trumpeter Don Sickler, saxophonists Bobby Percelli, Willie Williams, and Gary Smullyan, the trombonist Scott Whitfield, and percussionist Ray Montilla. Trumpeter Terrence Blanchard and guitarist Mark Whitfield also make guest appearances on this album. Cedar Walton from 1997, the album Roots. Opening the set, Milwaukee-based trumpeter Eric Jacobson, his album titled Heading Home. We heard a song called Pause Time. It's spelled

P-A-U-S-E, but it's actually about his pets. So that's a play on the word. Paws. Eric Jacobson enlisting a few Chicago talents, Jeff Bradfield on tenor sax, bassist Dennis Carroll, and drummer George Flutis, plus one New Yorker, pianist Bruce Barth. Eric Jacobson, his album Heading Home. I'm John Hill. We're listening to jazz. From guitarist Mimi Fox, Darn That Dream.

the exceptional Bobby McFerrin from his album titled Bang Zoom, as in to the moon, Alice. But that was a real love song called Heaven's Design. And it's essentially, this album is essentially Bobby McFerrin with the Yellow Jackets. That was Bob Minzer on saxophone, Russ Ferrante on keys, Jimmy Haslip was the bassist, and William Kennedy, Will Kennedy, on drums, with the addition of Paul Nagel playing Fender Rhodes on that track. Bobby McFerrin preceded by the Yellow Jackets from their album called Fasten Up, as in it's going to be a wild ride. Well, it's not that wild, but it is the Yellow Jackets. Fasten Up, the name of the album. The song was The Unresolved Question, a Russ Ferrante composition. There again, Russ at the keys, Bob Minzer on sax, Dane Alderson was the bassist, Will Kennedy again on drums. Opening the set, music from Bizet's Carmen, the album titled Bizet, Carmen and Jazz by the John Ellis Quartet. Saxophonist John Ellis with Gary Versace on piano, the bassist Ruben Rogers, and drummer Jason Marsalis. That was Habanera from Carmen and Jazz. We're listening to jazz.

That's vocalist Claire Martin from her album Almost in Your Arms with that Elvis Costello-Burt Bacharach collaboration, This House is Empty Now, with pianist Martin Solstedt, bassist Nicholas Fernquist, and drummer Daniel Fredrickson. Opening the set, vibist Gary Burton and pianist Paul Blay doing a song written by Carla Blay titled Ida Lupino, which has become a jazz standard named for the actress, producer, and director, Ida Lupino, from the Gary Burton Paul Blay album, Right Time, Right Place. I'm John Hill. Thanks for joining me in this time and place. I'll see you later. Both Sides Now, from guitarist Pat Martino.